0: Hey, this is not a test. This is rock and roll.
1: Hello, I am Andy, and I would like to thank you for coming to my movie.
2: You've got to ask yourself one question. Do I feel lucky?
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0: This is not a test. This is rock and roll.
1: Hello, I am Andy, and I would like to thank you for coming to my movie.
2: You've got to ask yourself one question. Do I feel lucky?
3: Run, Forrest, run!
0: Everybody, be cool, this is a robbery!
4: Vrata u svijet filma. Otvara vam.
5: Titanic was called.
4: Sedmi element.

0: Hey, this is not a test. This is rock and roll.
1: Hello, I am Andy, and I would like to thank you for coming to my movie.
2: You've got to ask yourself one question. Do I feel lucky?
3: Run, Forrest, run!
0: Everybody, be cool, this is a robbery!
4: Vrata u svijet filma. Otvara vam.
5: Titanic was called.
4: Sedmi element. Sedmi element.

0: Hey, this is not a test. This is rock and roll.
1: Hello, I am Andy, and I would like to thank you for coming to my movie.
2: You've got to ask yourself one question. Do I feel lucky?
3: Run, Forrest, run!
0: Everybody, be cool, this is a robbery!
4: Vrata u svijet filma otvara vam.
5: Titanic was called.
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1: I was listening to the album. Good fucking luck. You're on your own.

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1: What goes on tour stays on tour. One more time, better stay on call. Wanna hear Brew get played once more. Yeah, it's fate, of course. Yeah, wanna see your face once more. Yeah, I don't wanna play no more.